0: I don't mean Tangalooga.
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0: It could be like a cougar.
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It is just that cherry cola. She walked up to me and she asked me to dance.

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I saw your silhouette on the blind.

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Am I there inside your head? In every book you've ever read? Front and center on your screen. In every film you've ever seen.

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Nice and easy. But there's just one thing, you see. We never ever do nothing nice and easy. We always do it nice and rough. But we're gonna take the beginning of this song and do it easy. But then we're gonna do the finish.

Every 19 minutes, man explodes a harpoon in a whale's back. The shrapnel from that grenade slowly kills this beautiful mammal that was here 40 million years before all of us. What right does man have to do this?

You can reach Greenpeace in Amsterdam, Paris, London, in Auckland, Sydney, or San Francisco if you want to help us save the whales.

Another morning, another motel bed. Another city waiting up ahead. Light another menthol to clear my mind. Of those memories I pretend to forget. Cause I always want to live without regrets. But yeah, I still think of her from time to time. And is she still living across the

that we were both living far from home, trying to get by and tired of being alone. For a moment, I thought she was mine, 'cause she had a voice I just wanted to believe. She said her mother was full-blown.